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Iwata with you right here on Hawaii's number one reggae station, Island 985. You guys are cruising with Stage Boy. Coming up in the queue, Chloe Kai and Hyrie. Right now, Bob Marley and the Wailers, Natural Mystic, Island 985.

0: Titles from the Green right here on Hawaii's number one reggae station, Island 985. 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

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You guys are cruising with Sage Boy. Ohana coming up in the queue. We got some Ma'oli, but we also got some details about a special all-ages show. 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For more details, keep it locked to Island 985.

Bob Marley and the Wailers, Steer It Up, right here on Island 985. You guys are cruising with Stage Boy. Happy Aloha Monday, family. I hope your start to the week was major. Coming up in the queue, we got brand skanky new music from Rebel Soldiers. But right now, you got the time, we got the vibes. Right here is Wavy Island 985.

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0: 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That was Waste No Time from France Keys, Nyjah, Zaya, and Lel's collaboration, huge collaboration. And also, I would like to take this time to send a huge shout out to Nyjah and Zaya, who showed out on the AGT stage. Okay, they performed their song Heartbeat, they wrote it. And actually, today, the song just dropped on all digital platforms also. So, if you guys haven't done so, go check them, go check them, go check them. Go check them, go. 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

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Hope you all had a beautiful start to the new work week. Happy Aloha Monday. Shayla Torres here, hanging out until midnight tonight. I got you covered. Keeping it going, here's Nicole Jordy. It's My Girl.

Island 98.5, Hawaii's number one reggae station. That's High Water with you. Hope you all had a beautiful weekend and a great start to the new work week. Happy Aloha Monday. Shayla Torres here hanging out until midnight tonight. I got you covered. Guys, coming up next, we got the newest release from The Green. We're here kicking off this 7 o'clock hour with a good throwback.

0: was released from Nap Time and Lover. It's called Lady. Hope you all had a beautiful start to the new work week. It's Shayla Torres on this Monday night. Guys, if you want to hear a certain song, all you have to do to make that request, hit the talkback mic while listening to Island 98.5 using the free iHeartRadio app.
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That was 7 Cents and Feel with Cotton Candy. It's Sheila Torres keeping it going.

Hawaii's number one reggae station. You're listening to Ala 98.5. And we got to give a big shout out to Moani's guys. Moani Waikiki officially closed their doors this past weekend after almost 5 years. But Moani's in Kamakanali'i in Kapolei still open. So just a little FYI. Shayla Torres here kicking off this 8 o'clock hour.

0: They are back with a new one, Rebel Soldiers. 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You're listening to Ala 98.5. Shayla Torres on your Monday night. And guys, check it out. 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

Live, that's Kanaka Fire and Brada Hoods with Morning Sun. It's Shayla Torres on this Monday night. Hope you're all having a beautiful evening. And I seen these guys performing this past weekend at a graduation party, and of course, they killed it. Kicking off this 9 o'clock hour with Kapena.

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0: It's called Cotton Candy. That's 7 Cents and Fio right here on Island 98.5. Shayla Torres here, keeping it going with some Rebel Soldiers.
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That's A-Roll 8 and Top Shakas with Midnight Lover. It's Shayla Torres here hanging out all the way until midnight. I got you covered. Guys, coming up next, we got the newest release from The Green. Right here, kicking off this 10 o'clock hour with some Bob Marley.

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You're listening to Ala 98.5. Hope you all had a beautiful weekend and a great start to the new work week. It's Shayla Torres hanging out until midnight tonight. I got you covered. We're going to keep it going. Here's Leko Jordi. It's My Girl.

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You're listening to Ala 98.5. Shayla Torres on this Monday night. Hope you're all having a beautiful evening. Guys, coming up next, we got the newest.

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It's Shayla Torres, and it is officially my time to clock out. Enjoy the rest of your evening, guys. Be safe tonight, and I'll be back tomorrow. Leaving off with The Green.

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1: Missing somebody this morning. There's an empty mic right over there. But you know what? We'll do the intro for her. Ladies and gentlemen, the six-figure Slim Shady, Shay Shay. And what would she sound like if she was on that mic right now?
4: Good morning.
1: Yeah.
4: Hi, everybody. Hi.
1: Oh.
4: Good morning.
1: Oh, bong rips last night. She's on her way to upgrade.
5: Yes, she is.
1: I can hear her pitter pattering in the parking lot right now.
5: The tiny feet.
1: Yeah, yeah. And of course, the best thing to hit the radio since music, the funny man himself. Ladies and gentlemen, that's the one and only Greg Hammer.
6: God's favorite. Why bother you?
1: Yeah.
6: And now, making his way into the arena, the undisputed eighth wonder of the world, the muscle of Mauna Willi, the sultan of Sasa, the vanilla gorilla, Big

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3: Island 98.5 is the Wake Up Crew. She's here, Greg.
4: Oh my goodness.
3: Shay.
5: Guess who's back? Yes. Back again.
3: Yes, yeah.
5: Shady's back.
4: Oh my god, I'm so happy to be here, guys.
3: What happened, homegirl?
4: Oh my gosh, the last 24 hours was literal. Oh my god, I was going through it. Yeah, I felt like I was in the movie The Exorcist, but the scary movie spoof version. But
3: did you end up on the roof of your apartment?
4: No, but it did feel like it. I ended up on every other surface.
3: Was it a burrito?
4: No, I had tacos.
3: Okay, same thing. Close enough, huh?
4: Oh, yeah, close enough.
5: Choro. Choro. Oh, my God. I can't believe it. I got E. coli, and I couldn't go to Pilates.
4: No, for real.
5: Because I had the choros.
3: Yeah.
4: Honestly, the choros did not look
3: hot
4: good.
3: Hot yoga would have been weird.
4: Oh, my gosh. Imagine that smell. And the heat of hot yoga.
3: Thank goodness. We're in radio and all we can do is imagine.
4: Oh my God, no, but I like was feeling so bad yesterday. I woke up every hour sweating, things leaving my body.
3: What kind of meat was it? What was it, chicken?
4: I had shrimp tacos, but the shrimp tacos were breaded. So they rushed my order because they forgot my order.
3: Okay.
4: And my friends were done eating and they're like, you need anything? I'm like, my food, please. And she's like, she had like an oh shoot face on. Goes in the back, comes out with my order, but my order's dripping in breading and oil. I take a couple bites. I'm like, oh, it doesn't taste right.
3: That's when they just go and dunk it in the hot oil and just get it done as soon as
4: possible. Yeah, and the shrimp was tough. And then I went to go eat my rice and beans to kind of like, you know, wash it down.
3: Yeah.
4: My beans were so dry, they started to look like cardboard. Like the layers.
5: You know what?
4: Of cardboard.
5: My beans are dry too.
4: Yeah, but then I messaged you guys at like 2 in the morning. I was like, I am not coming in.
6: Yeah, you weren't well.
4: I was not well. I never get to that point. Like, usually I'm like, yeah, wait a couple hours. No, guys. It was not one of those
6: days. I think the emoji said it all. That's all you needed to say.
4: I was like, I don't even want to say the word. I'm just going to send them the emoji.
3: Yeah, that's the worst, man. It's like you're sitting there after a meal, and then all of a sudden it's like, you're just laying down or whatever, and then you just feel that. It's like, boom, boom.
6: Blum, blum, blum. Soft serve.
4: Yeah, the little boiling.
3: Yeah.
4: So
3: then it's coming out like both ends. You're sitting on the toilet and throwing up in the shower at the same time.
4: No, it literally felt like I was in The Exorcist. Oh, like, man. Exactly like that.
3: But you good though? You good?
4: I am good now that I'm here with you guys. All right. For sure. Yeah.
3: Hot yoga today then?
4: I don't know about hot yoga, but definitely a weight lift.
6: Okay, cool.
4: A little squat.
6: Being
4: I
6: lost about 8 pounds yesterday.
4: Yeah. No, for real. I feel skinny. But yeah, I practiced my squats yesterday.
6: Right on.
3: Yes, you did. Plus, I don't think you do hot yoga. The smell's still a little sensitive, huh?
4: No, for real. The smell travels fast when it's hot.
3: Greg, we should go to one hot yoga class, man. I've never been one before. Come on, man.
6: No.
3: Just for kicks.
6: Two things.
3: What?
6: Two things. I don't like walking on a carpet that gushes.
4: Ugh.
6: And second, I don't think my nose should be that close to my own ocole, bro.
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3: 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The UFC, and we actually lost an artist this past weekend, so we'll be getting all into that.
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4: What you get?
5: So we had a lot of stuff that happened this past weekend, and we're going to be catching up. So there was the FIFA World Cup that's currently happening, and it looks like Iran is looking to not have their match in America.
4: I heard about that.
5: Yeah. So they're looking to have their match in Mexico because it looks like only four of the visas were approved appealed, and there's still 11 staff members that haven't been approved. So they're asking to, you know, just move it over to Mexico because they also don't want to be playing in a country that they're at war with.
4: Right. That's kind of awkward, right. I would think.
6: No, that is right, my friend. And we want some avocados as well. Avocados from Mexico.
4: It's like, imagine that, man. Like, you scrapping with, the family across the street, but then you got to go have dinner over there.
5: Well, I think, too, like, they were also kicked out of America right after the game. So the game finished, and normally you need to recover your muscles. Right. You need all that time. They were told to hop on a plane and leave.
4: Really?
6: Yeah. Beat it!
5: Yeah.
6: Beat it!
4: Awkward, man. Didn't you know if they won or lost or, well...
5: It doesn't say.
4: Who cares, right?
5: Who cares? Yeah. But, yeah, I mean, it just seems like to be about, like, the immigration and just the visas and stuff, which is insane.
4: Right.
5: But that made me, you know, when I was watching the UFC fight this weekend, made me start thinking about that because I'm like, I wonder if they had any visa issues.
4: Right, right.
5: But that, speaking about the UFC fight, so crazy.
4: UFC Freedom 250 held at the White House. We were chatting about that a little bit yesterday,
5: Oh, my gosh. It was insane. Like, I was watching the people. So I'll go through all the people who won.
4: 4,300 in attendance yesterday. I mean, at the fight. Sorry. And then it was Dana White said he would never, ever do that fight again because it was so expensive.
5: Dude, Dana White had the biggest smile on his face. He looked like a child in a candy store. Like, he was just smiling from ear to ear. It was hilarious.
4: Maybe
7: he may have lost money though. Right. I mean, even though it was he may have lost. We don't know.
5: I don't know. I mean, during the fight, they were posting some of like the biggest bets. So there was the fight before the main fight, and I believe it was the heavyweight. And like they were showing like, oh, this lady bet $500K to win $700K.
4: Right.
5: She ended up losing. Wow. So I was like, oh, bad omen. They did that with the following fight with Gaethje, and the lady ended up winning. I think she bet like 700,000 to win like 1,400 whatever.
4: Right,
5: 1.4
4: right.
5: million.
4: That kind of money, man.
5: No, that's what I'm saying. Because like some of these fights were over after the first round. Like, but it was really good. So some of the winners: Justin Gaethje beat Tapora in the lightweight title, and then there was Alex Pereira. He won versus technical knockout with his punches. Sean O'Malley also won.
8: That's right. Sean O'Malley won his fight.
5: Oh,
8: there's no telling.
5: Sean O'Malley also, he is the guy that's kind of going viral right now for going out on the, because they were like, okay, what do you got to say for the people since you won? He's like, Michelle Obama is a man.
4: Okay, so that's the one I seen Dana White went out there and he said he fired him. Right?
5: Oh, did he fire him?
4: Yeah, and he said because it was like, you know, distasteful, disrespectful at an event of that scale, you know, especially in front of the president and the world. So they ended up.
7: And look, she's not even in the limelight anymore. You know what I mean? It's like
4: old news, brother.
7: Right, you know, and I'm not a fan, but it's like, just who cares?
4: Right, right.
7: You know what I mean? At this point, who cares?
5: Right, and right after he leaves the ring, he goes to shake President Trump's hand. So crazy. Oh, but it was honestly an insane fight. Like, there were some knockouts, but there was also, like, things that went to the very end, especially at the Gaethje fight. Like, the Tapora, he was, you know, he's from Mexico or wherever he's from. No, he's not from Mexico. I'm so sorry. I took medication last night for my stomach.
7: No, but you know what? Nobody would even know the difference.
5: Yeah, but he's fast. You know, he had about 4 inches less than Gaethje. Punched him in the ribs so many times. But Gaethje just had to run
4: it
5: through.
4: I like your air movements while you're talking about it. But she's like, if you guys can't you see realize. This, but you can.
7: Yeah, you realize that if right now you tied her hands behind her back, yeah. she'd be like...
5: No, my mouth wouldn't be able to move.
4: She's over here throwing punches, air punches. Yeah. Okay.
5: But yeah, hit him in the stomach a few times. Eventually, you know, tired him out and just started beating him in the face. And he kept getting him with those left hooks. His eye was so... His face from the beginning versus the end, completely different. This man is swollen. Gaethje only walked out with some cornflower ears, and that was pretty much it.
4: Yeah, remind me of when my mother used to give me Hickens, bro. Yeah, yeah, look like a different guy going to school the next morning.
5: Yes, but yeah.
7: My head flat from that frying pan from a mother.
5: Yeah, but it was a crazy fight. Probably one of the craziest fights I've seen. Uh-huh. So that happened, and then... So sad. So there was an artist this past weekend.
4: Who's that?
5: He was in, his name is Oliver Tree.
4: Okay.
5: He was in Rio de Janeiro, and he was in an helicopter with a YouTuber. So there was six people boarded the plane or the helicopter.
4: Right.
5: And an empty helicopter, just a pilot, came in, crashed into his, and he passed away. So it looks like they were picking up pieces of his bodies, like bodies all over the ground. Super crazy.
4: Where was this guy? So Oliver Tree, artist, what record label?
5: He was with Atlantic Records, and this was a few months ago. He recently posted on Instagram and was like, yo, I'm leaving Atlantic Records, but I recorded this album for the last 2-3 years, and they're not letting me post it. I don't have any rights to it. And this got millions of likes, and he ends up getting the rights to sell his album, and he starts doing like a world tour.
4: Oh, so he was in a little court battle with the record label.
5: And so he was like, you know what, like, I'm gonna be independent. So he became independent, launched a world tour, and he's like, you know, like, he was the type of person where instead of being in recording studios, he decided to use that money to travel the world and record all over the world. And so he's in Rio de Janeiro for a tour, and crashes in, and it's so sad because I'm going through all Instagram and I'm seeing all the celebrities and the people that he's personally touched. And it's just one of those people that, like, they're too good to go soon, you know.
4: It makes you think if the deal, it actually went through, like, did he actually fully win and fully get all the rights to his stuff?
5: Well, so I'm thinking, because he didn't really, like, his new album wasn't really, like, fully published, right? Like, he didn't release it fully. And so I'm thinking, and this is what a lot of people are thinking on the internet, is that he, since he's passed away, his old collection of music, which is all his popular songs from, like, 2017, worth tons, especially after they passed away. So Atlantic Records is making all that money on all those streams since he's passed. And he can't make any money because he's not going on tour.
4: Right, right. So we kind of, you know, if you get into the conspiracy theories of stuff, there's like a track record of things like this happening.
5: 100%.
4: True. With big time artists.
5: Right? Yeah, I mean, it happened with, you know, it was Mac Miller that was with Atlantic Records. You know, there was a few people. I think Juice WRLD, you know, something happened with him. And then Tupac, you know, even though he wasn't with Atlantic Records, something, you know, similar happened to him, you know?
7: Sure.
5: And it, you realize, like, these people do not care.
4: Yeah.
5: You know, like, who they step on. Even if it's in the limelight, it's crazy.
4: When there's big money involved, man, things get a little weird.
5: Oh, 100%. Especially if it comes down to, like, ruining the look of a company, right?
4: Right, right.
5: But crazy stuff.
4: You like this artist? What are your favorite artists?
5: Oh, he's a great artist. And I recently found out, because, you know, they're posting his death date and stuff like that. I was like, oh, his birthday's the day after mine.
4: Nah.
5: I'm like, we love our cancers. No wonder he's touched people, because he's just like that friendly, homie guy, you know? Right. He just wants to make people feel good. So,
4: gotcha.
5: Sad soul.
4: Oliver Tree. So you suggest streaming his music still or what?
5: Oh, man. I love his music, but I mean... Do what you want. Live, let his memory live on. But yeah, sad to say, Atlantic Records.
4: All
5: right. But yeah, speaking of birthdays,
4: what we got?
5: We got Tupac. Speaking of him,
4: what?
7: That's right.
5: Yes.
4: Yo, this guy. But hands that is
7: yo.
4: The only one.

0: Yeah, Biggie.
1: I don't know.
0: There was beef in this one, huh?
2: Equal. I think equal, but Biggie. Bro, Biggie would spit rhymes, man. Yeah. It was like, I like them both, to be honest.
3: Honestly, this era of the rap wars were so good.
1: You know, I was knee deep in it this time, too, when the rap battles was going on. The fight, the East Coast, West Coast. You know, so you had to side with somebody at this point when you were listening to this music.
3: So who'd you side with? You side with Tupac.
1: Definitely on the Tupac side.
3: Man. What about you, Greg?
2: You know what? I like them equally, but I would have to say Tupac because he had a relationship with our radio station that I was on. Uh-huh. So, you know, he came down a couple of times.
1: Yeah.
2: So nice. He was a nice guy.
1: There's a picture that somebody goes and he retakes this guy. Insta retakes photos that famous people took.
2: Sure.
1: Where they took them, right?
2: Right.
1: So I seen this about he went in front of the Waikiki police station because there's an old photo of Tupac taking a picture in front of a police station in Waikiki.
2: Right.
1: And brother takes the photo and kind of, you know, redoes it. And I have to go in there and tell him, brother, that's not the same police station, bro.
2: I don't get you.
1: Because that's a new one, right?
2: Newer. I mean, yeah.
3: Was it that police station, though, before?
1: No, the old one was, like, in the beginning of Waikiki. I don't know if you remember that one, Greg. It was in the beginning of Waikiki.
2: That would have been
1: the
2: Waikiki
3: police station, 1994.
2: Yeah. So
1: he could burst his bubble, bro, but he'd be in front of some food trucks, I think, now, retaking that photo.
3: Bro. Oh, wow.
1: But yeah, man, hands down, the only one that matters today, Tupac, Amir Shakur.
3: Yes.
1: Happy birthday to him, bro. Happy birthday.
3: Happy birthday.
1: And of course, you matter too if it's your birthday. Happy birthday.
2: Happy birthday.
1: See us trying to sync up on that.
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5: Roger.
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1: Island, good morning.
2: Good morning. Can I ask Shishi a question?
1: Have it, man. Go ahead.
3: Oh, hi.
2: Hey, Shishi. You're such a young girl. How do you know about icebox? Because that's only reserved for older people.
3: Because my grandparents were my best friends, and so I didn't know it was called anything other than an icebox until I got to high school and people started correcting me.
2: Because in the olden days, I used to go with my father, and there was this big machine, and this big block of ice came down. We had to carry it into the house and put it into this box, and that's why it was called an ice box.
3: Yeah, I always called my refrigerator
2: that's
3: an ice box.
2: Way before your time, you weren't even born then.
3: I know.
1: Brother, could I ask what time that was?
2: Oh, that was in the 60s, my man. Sell ice picks because you had to pick the ice to make it fit in the box. But we used to carry this 25-pound block of ice into the house, put it in this box, and it would make everything in that box cold, and that's why it's called an ice box.
1: Well, that's why your generation is built different, brother.
2: Yeah, but when Shishi was using that term, I go, man, she's such a young girl, and she's using that term.
3: Yeah.
2: I was confused.
3: Well, I use it for refrigerator. That's what I called the refrigerator, was an ice box.
2: Yeah. But that's just a comment I wanted to make.
3: No, thank you. That was cool. I didn't know that.
1: Yeah, thanks for calling in.
2: Okay, aloha. Have a great day, man.
3: Thank you.
4: Listen here, Sonny.
5: But if you was from Maui or Hilo, it was ice box.
4: Box.
5: Not ice box. You know, ice box.
4: It got me because I knew that story, right? That, you know, that was explained to me, too, that's how that came about, was you got to get the ice, and you have to put the big block of ice in the box, mm-hmm. and it would keep everything mm-hmm. cool below, right?
5: And,
4: so there was no
5: And the
4: freezer.
5: Manapua man used to come with the two buckets on the side of his stick.
4: Uh-huh.
5: Yeah, bro. And had the Manapua and everything in either side bucket.
4: So before chasing the Manapua truck down the road, you was chasing the Manapua man.
5: And had the guy with the Volkswagen van... Yeah. With the loudspeaker.
4: You know, hey, another one, Shay Shay, that you might not know about, and only because my grandfather was one of them.
3: Okay.
4: When he went met my grandmother, but the milkman.
3: I thought you were going to say that. Yeah, so I never experienced that, but my mother did, and I thought that was cool.
4: So apparently they would walk around to deliver milk house to house. And this is why my grandfather, bro, he has some massive fingers, too. Like, I swear his fingers had muscles in between. And it was because they would carry the milk jugs in between their fingers.
3: Oh, wow.
5: Right. Yeah.
4: And then they would go up to the house and deliver milk to your house. And that's where the pog caps come from.
3: Yeah,
4: you know what I mean? Imagine going over there carrying like 6 bottles.
5: I don't kid you,
4: it's like
5: bro.
4: Carrying some 40-ounce beers around clutched in between your fingers, man.
6: Nah, that's why at that time they like wine is with the big lemo, so you can put a couple bottles in between the cheeks. Eh?
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0: with a shrimp street taco. Ladies and gentlemen, six figure Slim Shady Shay Shay.
1: Good morning.
0: Yeah, alive, awake, alert, enthusiastic, and 14 pounds down than she was yesterday.
1: I am so skinny. I kid you not.
0: Hi, skinny girl. Stop.
1: Yes.
0: And of course, the best thing to hit the radio since music, the funny.

0: Yeah. I could listen to that all day, man. I could listen to him all day.
1: Like, thank you.
2: And now, making his way into the arena, the undisputed eighth wonder of the world, the host of Heia, the sandbar strongman, the vanilla gorilla, Big

0: millions of you. Accurate number. We get the update every single morning. Appreciate you guys making us number one on your preset, both on the app and, of course, here at home. My youngest daughter the other day, Greg, tells me, Dad, you guys talk too much about the gym on your show. And I was like, what?
1: It's a reminder to go to the gym.
0: It's a lifestyle, man. It's a lifestyle.
2: It's like I tell my kids when they make comments about the show I'm like, well, you know what you should do? Get a job in radio. Work 30 years.
0: Yeah, yeah.
2: And then you can do whatever you want, bro.
1: Crazy concept.
0: I wish

0: if you are gonna play Fortnite for 14 hours a day, make sure you have your red Mountain Dew. And
1: it's true.
0: And
1: yes,
0: your hot Cheetos.
2: The Red Mountain Dew. Yes. You sound like you've personally dealt with this.
0: Make sure you have a big liter of Red Mountain Dew and some hot Cheetos, man. Okay, nothing like playing video games on your PS5 white remote controller with Cheeto stained fingers.
2: Right. Hey, you know what I just found out? There's this what's the game that everyone's all about?
0: Which one?
2: Grand Theft Auto 6.
0: Oh yeah, GTA 6.
2: Okay. Yes, right. Apparently that's coming out this year. Finally.
0: Dude, they've been teasing that for ever, going around like, hey,
2: we got this before GTA 6.
0: Yeah, right.
1: Okay, word of advice, though. Mm-hmm. If you are going to eat hot Cheetos while playing video games, wash your hands before you make shishi.
0: Or
2: wipe those toilet paper. You guys don't want food poisoning, let me tell you.
1: Bruh. You're an athlete, right? Yeah, and you go to the gym. You ever did rub like Ben Gay on your shoulder or whatever, and then you go shishi? Bruh. And you can't get that stuff off afterwards, man.
2: What is it, mentholy?
1: Yes.
0: Greg, you might be able to relate to this as a former Honolulu police officer. So when I was going through training for something similar, they spray you with mace. Right, so you actually get the OC spray. It's part of the training, right? Just like they tase you and all of that stuff.
1: Right.
0: So
1: when
0: it was that time for me, they gave me both the oil based and water based OC spray. Right.
1: Okay.
0: So they blast us with both of them, and then they tell you not to go, like, you know, don't drink anything hot.
1: Yeah.
0: Don't watch out when you take a shower, like, you know, because it's still on there even after you get it out.
1: Sure. Because it's oil-based and water-based. But,
0: of course, you know, you can go home, forget about it anyway, and you go take your shower, and then all of a sudden, it kind of reactivates itself.
1: It does.
0: And it runs down into the north regions. And, brother, let me just tell you, man, was like a weekend at a shady brothel.
1: When I got pepper sprayed, you know, they let you wash them off with a water hose, and they say, oh, we got to videotape them for... whatever purposes they say. No, they videotape it so they can laugh at your ass later on. Okay?
2: No, my brother just got pepper spray because he's in the police academy.
0: Right, right.
2: And, oh my God, because, like, I don't live at home. So when I go see my family, like, so what, did he get pepper sprayed? They're like, yeah. I'm like, does he even know? You know, like, they're like, so they show me the video and they're like, yeah, he's supposed to get mobbed next week. Like, there's like six to eight guys that will beat him up. And I'm like, does he even know how to fight? Like, my brother's a good boy, you know, like, he played sports, he was an athlete, never got into a fight, so I was like, let me see that video. Apparently, they went light on him, but...
0: Well, here's how good it was. The next morning, on my way back to the academy, and, I didn't really feel anything then the next morning, but I had a hot cup of coffee.
1: Oh, gosh.
2: You never learn your lesson.
0: No, I was right there by the hospital, too. And I was sitting at the red light, and I went and kind of started drinking this hot cup of coffee, and it reactivated all the OC spray in my throat.
1: Yeah.
0: And I was gagging, man. Honda bottles, everything at the stoplight, bro. I almost went straight to the emergency room.
1: Bro.
2: That sounds crazy. So how long does that last for?
0: Shortly later that day, it was done. You know, it was out. But it was the old oil-based stuff that was that was the one. That would stick.
1: Bro, that's the worst. You know what's a trip is that now they sell, like, bear spray.
0: Right, right.
1: And you can get it, like, when I'm in the mainland, we hike a lot outdoors. And one time I forgot my bear spray, but I did have my pistol.
0: Yeah.
1: So we're walking on this trail, and from this bushes, me and Shawnee are walking, from this bushes we hear.
2: Oh, no.
1: She pushes me towards the bushes and takes off running the opposite direction.
0: Oh,
2: so now you know what would happen.
1: Yeah. She's like, monster. Boom. And then, like, bruh, she ran away like she was Usain Bolt, man. I never seen her run that fast. Not even for a sale at Louis Vuitton. It was awesome.
3: It's the Wake Up Crew.
4: You know who it is.
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0: tell us who it is, Shay.
1: Yeah, so normally we don't tell, but we got Hurricane T coming in.
0: Wow.
1: You guys don't know Hurricane T, she's on Power Slap.
0: Uh-huh.
1: And she just slaps people across the face. And so she works as a bartender at a bar.
0: Mm-hmm.
1: And men will literally pay her. So take a shot, and she'll just whack them across the face after the shot.
0: Greg, have you seen any of these videos? We're going to share these videos.
2: Yes,
0: with
2: I
0: you.
2: Have.
0: Oh, yeah. Yeah,
2: yeah,
0: so
2: I have seen them. And you know what? I mean, hey, more power to her. I'm glad she's doing that. But I think I have more interest in not getting hit than in getting hit.
0: I could see myself ducking or trying to move out of the way, you know?
1: Honestly, yeah. I considered just letting her slap me for fun.
0: Yeah.
1: But I'm so scared. Like, do I get, like, worker's comp if I get, like, a concussion?
0: You'd probably be the first person in radio to ever get workman's comp.
1: Oh, so that's probably a hard no.
0: Yeah. I mean, my goodness. It's like, well, how do you hurt yourself? Actually, no, I'd lie. I know one guy who's not with us anymore, but he claimed workman's comp for, like, I don't know, hurting his finger pushing a button or something.
2: Yep.
0: Like that.
2: Yep.
0: But so I
2: remember
0: about,
2: him.
0: Yeah, I thought about letting Hurricane T slap me as well.
1: Yeah.
0: But after watching some of these videos, I mean, she's a little girl. She has to be, I don't know what, 5 foot, you know, two or something. Well,
1: probably
0: ask her
1: my
0: mark,
1: height,
0: right?
1: Yeah.
0: But she's really little, and you're thinking to yourself, okay, this not going to hurt, bro, yeah?
2: Sure.
0: I can handle this, and that's nothing. But homegirl winds up.
1: She winds that backhand.
0: Winds up.
1: That Sharkeesha wind.
0: It's like a false crack, you know, without blocking.
2: Yeah.
0: And so I talked about him for a second. I was just telling Jay off air. I was like, but you know what? I'd probably end up getting mad, bro.
2: Yeah.
1: He's going to turn into Bruce Banner.
0: Yeah, like I see some guys. That's why. Like they get slapped. They're all laughing. And they're taking a
2: shot
0: before they do them. And all of a sudden, they get slapping in that face. You don't know when your mom used to give you and you're doing something wrong in the store.
2: Like she sucked. Like her nose is sucking up her upper lip.
0: Yeah. And a little bit teeth showing like that.
2: I don't kid you.
1: It's one of those your body can't control the what comes after,
0: yeah. Yeah, it's like, you know, it just is like a full dose of adrenaline when you get slapped like that.
1: So I've personally never been hit in the face.
0: Really?
2: Oh, you don't know what you're missing.
0: Yeah,
1: I'm scared.
0: It's fun. You should try it sometime.
2: Bro, I'm telling you. And you know what? I mean, you know, look, I grew up, like, got into a lot of fights, and I got beat a lot of times. Mm. Probably more times than I did the beating.
0: Yeah, yeah.
2: But, you know, you learn to take it, and that's why as you get older, you go like, nah, I don't think I even want to watch a slap fight, because you start to feel it.
0: Right.
2: You know what I mean? If somebody gets whacked real good, you're like, ah.
0: Eat that, bro. You know, I got in a lot of fights as well when I was young. I never lost to anybody except my mom.
1: Ooh.
2: Yeah.
0: You know, because you just let mom win, eh?
1: Yeah, I mean, so honestly, you like having one place to live.
2: Right. I mean, as a guy, you know that you are, like, you feel sorry for someone who is getting hit when you feel it in your nuts. You ever do that?
1: It's like, it makes a little jump.
2: Ha! Just the guy, like, you're watching boxing, old school boxing, and it's like Mike Tyson just pounded someone to kingdom come, and you feel it like in your egg. It's
0: yeah.
2: Bro, not good, man.
0: Or you
2: not
0: know,
2: good.
0: Oh, you're kids, and then they'll give you lickings in front of everybody.
2: Yeah.
0: And then all the boys, and you'd all be laughing at them, man, giggling.
2: Yeah.
0: And stuff.
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3: Did you just say it looks crunchy?
4: Yeah, it looks crunchy.
3: Dude, these, if crunchy was a picture, huh?
4: Yes, then, look at it. Doesn't it look crunchy?
3: Yeah, so we got these images that flash across this TV inside of here. Yeah. And yeah. It's like, unless you get the right file, you know, it looks like old Texas on a 1990 Macintosh computer.
4: Yes. But like the border of the words look like if you just crumpled the border. And like it's just crunchy.
3: You know.
4: It's not a clean cut.
3: Well, we could only afford a 3-year-old to do our digital stuff around here.
5: That's true.
4: Oh, family labor.
6: A lot of our stuff come out all tosh, bro.
3: Dude, I started this little running list now every time the young folks in my car are talking.
5: Right.
3: You know, like they start coming up with these. Because the young slangs nowadays, that are slang words. It's like you don't know what half of this stuff is that they're saying.
4: Give me some examples.
3: Okay, hold on. Let me pull this. I think one of them was not Chad. Maybe you know this one. Chud? A chud?
4: What's that?
3: It's like, oh man, I was so chud this weekend. I'm probably saying it wrong, and there are probably some kids in the car right now. I'm like, oh my God, nigga, I don't even know what you're talking about.
5: I thought you meant chode, but I'm not going to say
3: that. That's what I thought.
4: I know it.
3: Right?
4: Okay, so chud is a derogatory term used to describe someone who is rude, unappealing, boring, or unintelligent.
3: Okay, you see what else is on there?
5: Wow.
4: What else is on? What is today's?
3: What's the other stuff? Dude, the list is so long. Apparently, they were getting this stuff from like a third grader or elementary school kids.
4: No, I swear it was the kids that started off the slang and then everyone followed. Like, I remember 6'7 was a thing and I was like confused until recently because I was like, what the heck is 6'7?
3: Yeah, yeah.
4: Because I was like, oh my God, that's so slay. Yes, queen. And this one girl's like, no, it's 6'7 now. I'm like, what? And I looked it up and she was so wrong. But it's just like a thing that people do when you say the word like 6'7".
3: Yeah, yeah.
4: Like it means nothing other than a basketball player's height.
3: Yeah, that was it. That's where it came from, right?
4: Yeah.
7: You just said to you, it's just like in my world, slap.
3: Slap means what?
7: Yes, sounds like a plan.
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3: So this Friday, holiday gang, it is Juneteenth.
4: Yeah.
3: And Shay Shay, after recently discovering and getting back her ancestry DNA test, is going to be out there celebrating her 3%. That's right, 3%.
4: I will be in the parade, guys.
3: Nice.
6: Yeah.
3: I'll be out there celebrating my 1%. And Greg, you got any percentile in the African American?
6: No.
3: Have you ever taken one of those DNA tests?
7: Yes, I have.
3: What did it come back as?
4: What did you do? 100% well, funny?
3: 100% good looking. No,
7: I'm Filipino, Caucasian, so Mexican. depending on where you are geographically.
3: Yeah,
7: I got to look mine up. I can't remember what it is, but I got some weird stuff. I think Eastern European and like Asia Pacific Islander or Polynesian, but meaning Filipino.
3: So for those of you
7: some
3: like
7: Spanish,
3: maybe listening like deep in the States or somewhere around this world, you know, where you're only one thing or maybe two things, just to show you how diverse we are and how mixed plate, as we call it, out here on in the islands. But everybody is pretty much loaded down with so much different ethnicities.
7: Yeah,
3: like I probably got like 15, and then when you get to Caucasian, like they break them up, right? European, like all these different ones too. Yeah,
7: yeah.
3: But talk about a mixed play. What else were you, Shade?
4: Let me pull it up. So I am. Hold on, where am I? I'm definitely Filipino. I'm

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2: You know, because sometimes everybody needs a little party in them. Thoughts of a party.
3: With a key, we unlock the door to imagination. Beyond it is another dimension. As you step through the threshold, you realize that you're so Portuguese that you think that a thespian is a butchie with a lisp.
2: Thoughts of a party.
4: Did you know your brain named itself?
2: It what?
3: Really?
4: Your brain named itself.
2: Really? What did it name it?
4: Brain.
2: Brain.
3: Your think brain it. Named itself.
4: Think about it. The brain is like, it's the... It's
3: my brain named itself Vanessa.
2: So you mean the first person who thought of what are we going to call this thing in your head decided to call it brain.
4: And what gave it that thought?
2: The your brain.
5: It was named as a zombie.
2: Brain. Thoughts of a
3: party.
2: Party.

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2: I go over there and tell Shay I gotta play my favorite song right now. She's like, which one? Midnight Lover. You know that, girl. This is my jam right here.

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0: talaga.
1: That's how you open the show. With a good old throat clear right there.
2: Yes.
3: Hey, we had the throat clear and we had my sniffles last week.
1: Yeah.
2: Yes,
1: man,
2: that's
1: you
2: true.
1: Get what you get. So Shay, during the break, she's like, hey, you know what? I thought of like this song for my intro.
3: I was joking.
2: Yeah.
1: And you were not. You were serious.
3: I was partially. I was saying for one day. I don't want it permanently.
1: Yeah. And, you know, I was thinking of like all kind of everything else besides this one. She got into it too, bro.
3: Wow. She says, wake up.
4: I just said the better way to shake up. Why'd you leave the kids up on the table? Here you go, create another table.
3: You want to?
1: Dude. I think we would have people fighting on the freeway at 6
2: a.m.
3: People would be banging their heads on the steering wheel. Yeah. It's too much. That but I, you know, they had the intro and they're like, it's the wake up crew. Wake up, wake up. And I was like, wake up.
1: I don't know, man. It'd be like one mosh pit or something out there.
2: I don't kid you, bro.
1: The best thing to hit the radio since music, the fun.

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4: All right, right now, gang, pick up your phones and start dialing 808-296-9850. Because we got a pair of tickets up for grabs to go check out the Aloha Tequila and Arts Festival. That's going to be going down this weekend, right?
5: Yes, this weekend, June 20th at the International Marketplace, 5 p.m. to 9 p.m. Okay. So there's going to be various tequilas. There's going to be mezcal brands. There's going to be agave spirits. Nice. There's going to be tacos, a bunch of salsas made from Oahu's top chefs. Mm-hmm. And then there's also going to be DJ, and then they're taking over basically all three floors of International Marketplace.
4: Wow. All right, man, let's see if we can get a winner for this. Good morning. Who is this?
6: Oh, this is Mana.
4: All right, brother Mana. Sound like we got one winner right here.
5: Okay, Mana.
4: All right, it is time to play, Mana, for these tickets. Man!
7: Or Mahu!
4: Your host, Bubbles. Ooh. Come on in, Bubbles.
7: Aloha. Are you ready, Mana?
6: Yes, sir.
4: All right, give them the rules.
7: Is your last name Pua from the Pua families? I'm just asking. Nah. Okay, you ready?
4: Mana, you
6: small
4: ready?
6: Small kind muffled a little bit, though.
4: Muffled.
7: Okay, small kind muffled. Right. Well, I am a mafu. Okay. Try your best. Here we go. Sting cast.
6: Maho.
7: Bo Tolika.
6: Oh, guarantee Maho that one.
7: Liko Koli.
6: You know, I say that. That one got to be on Maho too, but I don't know.
4: I don't know.
6: Oh, God.
4: They're not always what you think, my man.
5: I've learned that.
7: Okay, Mana. You got... one!
6: We got something.
7: That's right. Better than Nazi.
4: Yeah. Congratulations, Mana. You just scored a ticket to the Aloha Tequila and Arts Festival going down this weekend. Congratulations. Hold the phone and let us get you these tickets. And that was, ladies and gentlemen,

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3: Island 98.5, it's the Wake Up Crew. Big Core, Greg Hammer, Shake Shake. Oh, well, I've heard about people sneaking some things that weren't allowed on the planes.
4: Oh,
3: but man, this guy.
4: Okay, I love this.
3: Ready to risk it all. Apparently, there was a South African authorities arrested a man who was 28 years old for trafficking. Check this out, guys. 150 venomous scorpions in his clothes. Brother had him in his clothes.
4: Bro. Does he have the nickname Scorpion King? I just watched that movie this weekend.
3: He should be, man. You know, I was actually looking at the photo because I was wondering, how do you, like, what do you keep scorpions in, right? He had them in, like, baggies, bro.
5: Bruh.
4: How did he get, he got through airport security?
3: I don't know about him. Well, apparently, he made his way in there and they found him at some point trafficking. I mean, at 150 scorpions, right? On your body.
4: Venomous.
3: In your clothes. Right. Venomous.
4: That's insane.
5: Dude.
4: For what?
5: Maybe he was going to eat them.
4: Is that a new terrorist attack?
3: Nah, it's like a market value thing, right? So some people, they pay for these kind of weird things, you know, and they pay good money for them, like snakes. I'm not going to lie, because it is outdated now and this happened a real long time ago, allegedly, I'll still say that. I had an auntie that worked for a zoo, and the quarantine process from getting an animal from one zoo to another zoo here in Hawaii would have took too long, so she ended up traveling with a snake in her bag. This was pre 9/11, so.
4: So this is how we got blind snakes in Hawaii.
3: No. She never let them go, allegedly. She transported from one zoo to the other.
4: Okay.
3: But, you know, my auntie did bring a snake on the plane.
5: Ah.
3: Yeah.
4: That's what
6: I'm tired of these MFing snakes on this MFing plane.
4: That's crazy. I mean, you ever smuggle something on a plane?
3: No, never. Never. Not at all. Who does that?
4: I mean, like, you ever, like, bring, like, oh, you forgot you had, like, your full-size shampoo.
3: Oh!
4: Any of that stuff. Like, I found out you had to separate things, and you got to take your food out of your bag.
3: Well, I will say this, because I honestly didn't even know it was in my bag, but when I went up to Kauai to go to the Maoli concert,
4: right,
3: a couple months ago, I had, a full-on pocket knife in my bag.
5: Okay.
3: Right? I mean, this is, like, a 4 or 5-inch blade or something like that.
5: Sure.
3: And it was in my bag, and I never checked my bag before I got on the plane, so I just kind of rolled over to Kauai with it. And then while I'm in Kauai, I'm sitting there, and I'm going through my bag, and I'm like, oh, crap, man, where'd this come from? It was a...
4: You were able to get to Kauai, but you left Kauai, and you weren't able to take
3: it. Yeah, when I was coming back from Kauai, they're the ones, I figure, hey, you know what, well, I came up there with it, so maybe they let me back with them, you know what I mean?
5: Flew into Kona Airport a couple years ago, and if I find this Filipino broad, it's on. So she took away Shawnee's tweezers.
3: Yeah.
7: Oh, you gotta take this. This one is sharp.
3: Hey, it was a good kind.
4: She had bad eyebrows that day, y'all.
5: Dude, I tell you what, bro. When she told me, take it out of your shoes, I wanted to hit her in the head with my shoe for taking that tweezers, bro.
4: You had it in your shoe?
5: No. She had it in her purse, and then the lady told me to take off my shoes.
4: That's so weird, because, like, I used to be afraid to travel with, like, you know, like, eyebrow scissors. Like, I had to cut my lashes and stuff. So my friend's like, yeah, I got my scissors taken away. I'm like, what?
5: Oh, yeah.
4: And I'm just like, but luckily I get to travel. But some airports, they stop you for things that other airports don't.
3: Right.
4: So I learned something to get around that.
5: But it was tweezers. And I looked at the lady, but it's freaking tweezers. Well, I didn't.
4: Like, people are bringing battery
5: that.
4: Acid on the plane.
5: I didn't say that. I said something a little more biting. But she was like, no, it's too sharp. You gotta take it. I was like, oh, bro.
4: You should have brought out your Filipino accent.
5: Nah, I never like.
3: But yeah, man,
5: I never like. But she think that, you know, I'm one of the Marcos boys.
3: Right.

0: I didn't even know that was in there. I'm sorry. You know, like, you know what? Why don't you just keep it? And she, they was all happy because this bag was a nice one too.
1: Right.
0: And then she grabs my carry-on because that was in my little you know, man's satchel that I had. Then she grabs my actual carry-on bag and she's like, and there's something else in here. And I knew there was nothing else in that bag, but then I was thinking it was, you know, a birthday weekend and all, and I was kind of like, I looked over at Chev, and I was like, sis, I looked back at her, and I was like, if there's something in there right now that vibrates when you press the button and does a little twirl, I said, I said this, they all started cracking up laughing. I was like, I look at my wife, I was like, it is hers, okay, that is hers. But I bust out laughing, she looks at me, she gives me those eyeballs, and she slowly unzips it. And she goes, no, it was just a bottle of water.
2: Oh, my gosh. Yeah, honestly, that was my hack. You know, like, because I travel pretty often. Right. I mean, here I'm with you guys every day. But normally, I'm traveling once or twice a month. And when I travel, you know, like, I like to bring some stuff to fall asleep, all that stuff. You bring one of those, like, I call them BOFs, my BF, battery-operated friends. The O is really small, so it's a BF. And you put that on the top of your carry-on. Let me tell you, especially if it's a male, and like I have pre-checked, so, but like especially if it's a male, they see that, they're like, put it through. Put it through. Because, I mean, there's so many memes where like male securities will like open up the stuff and they'll look at it, they'll be like, oh! Zip it up right away. So a lot of times now, you know, like they have the 3D imaging and stuff like that.
0: Right.
2: But they're so, like, their attention is so on this BOF that they're like, you know what? It's good. Put it through. Like,
0: you just gave away the secret.
1: You know, sometimes the conversations on this show make me want to run down the street punching my head like my hair is on fire.
0: Well, I mean, you know, Greg, if you ever have to get those tweezers through TSA, now you know what to do.
2: Or if your thing is more than 25 pounds. There you go.
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0: a while there either. And apparently, man, Japanese soccer fans are going viral once again because this happened back in, I think, 2022 before.
1: Okay.
0: But basically, after the game was over, they stuck around and helped clean up the stadium.
2: Oh,
0: like,
2: wow.
0: These are like fans, people who paid to go be there, right?
1: Wow.
0: But the bother is like, and this is why you ever go to Japan, it's so clean over there.
1: It is.
0: You know, the streets are clean. They don't have trash cans because they kind of expect you to take care of your own stuff.
2: You and that's make what your trash, you throw them away.
0: Right, right. So I learned that when I went there on vacation. You got to just bring your own bag to throw your rubbish, your Opala inside.
1: Yeah, yeah. And you would think, with the reputation and stereotype that Filipinos do all the cleaning. You know what? I've seen Manila.
0: Why? Hey, I was going to go there next. Why not clean over there?
1: Ooh, hey, bring a bag and shoe covers.
0: Yeah, but basically, man, they're really clean people. And they said that they learned this type of stuff in elementary school. To kind of take care of your own space, yeah. And it's there's a phrase they use. And basically what it means is return it to the way you found it.
2: Oh.
1: Right.
0: All right. I'm not going to attempt for sale, but I mean, yeah. You know, they stuck.
3: Put some more high hitters in there.
0: Yes, yes, like
1: that. I don't know what it is.
0: But yeah, man, you know, I think if we all just kind of thought like that, this place would be way more clean.
2: Well, I think the Japanese, they don't even let it get to the point of being dirty. They prevent it from getting dirty.
0: Right. Know? It's like, I get one good one for people still smoking cigarettes, bro. If you guys smoking ciggies, because I see this all the time.
2: Throw your butts away.
1: Yes.
0: Yeah, here's the deal. What you do is when you go to a fast food restaurant or something and you got your drink or your cup, you drink it down to, you know, whatever. You let the ice melt
1: a little
0: in
1: bit.
0: It.
1: Right.
0: And then
1: right.
0: you just keep that in your ashtray or in your cup holder.
1: Sure.
0: And then you leave the lid on. And then when you're done smoking your cigarette, you flick the cherry off, and then you drop that thing down the cup.
2: Wow, what a crazy concept.
0: Okay.
1: Wow. I don't kid you, bro.
2: It's almost like it's so easy.
3: I had one mentor, bro. Nice guy told me, hey, you know what, Junior, always take a little bag in your car. Yeah, that way when a thing fill up, you can just throw them out the window.
4: Wake Up Crew is the number one in the state, bro. Cannot beat them.
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2: Island 98.5 is the Wake Up Crew. She's here, Greg.
3: Oh, my goodness.
2: Shay.
4: Guess who's back?
2: Yes.
4: Back again.
2: Yes, yeah.
4: Shady's back.
2: Tell up, your friend.
3: Oh, my God. I'm so happy
2: what
3: to be here, guys.
2: What happened, homegirl?
3: Oh, my
2: man.
3: Gosh. Goodness. The last 24 hours was literal. Oh, my God. I was going through it. Yeah, I felt like I was in the movie The Exorcist, but yeah, the scary movie spoof version. But
2: did you end up on the roof of your apartment?
3: No, but it did feel like it. I ended up on every other surface.
2: Was it a burrito?
3: No, I had tacos.
2: Okay, same thing. Close enough, huh?
3: Okay, yeah, close enough.
4: Choro. Oh, my God. I can't believe it. I got E. coli, and I couldn't go to Pilates.
3: No,
4: because,
3: for real.
4: Because I had the choros.
2: Yeah.
3: Honestly, the churros did not look
2: hot
3: good.
2: Yoga would have been weird.
3: Oh, my gosh. Imagine that smell. And the heat of hot yoga.
2: Thank goodness we're in radio and all we can do is imagine.
3: Oh, my God. No, but I like was feeling so bad yesterday. I woke up every hour sweating, things leaving my body.
2: What kind of meat was it? What was it? Chicken?
3: I had shrimp tacos.
2: Oh,
3: but
2: yeah,
3: the shrimp tacos were breaded. So they rushed my order because they forgot my order.
2: Okay.
3: And my friends were done eating and they're like, "You need anything?" I'm like, "My food, please." And she's like, "Oh," she had like an "oh shoot" face on. Goes in the back, comes out with my order, but my order's dripping in breading and oil. I take a couple bites. I'm like, "Oh, it doesn't taste right."
2: That's when they just go and dunk it in the hot oil and just get it done as soon as possible.
3: Yeah, and the shrimp was tough. And then I went to go eat my rice and beans to kind of like, you know, wash it down.
2: Yeah.
3: My beans were so dry; they started to look like cardboard, like the layers.
4: You know what?
3: Of cardboard.
4: My beans are dry too.
2: Oh,
3: yeah. Yeah, but then I messaged you guys at like 2 in the morning. I was like, I am not coming in.
5: Yeah, you weren't well.
3: I was not well. I never get to that point. Like, usually I'm like, yeah, wait a couple hours. No, guys. It was not one of those things.
5: I think the emoji said it all. That's all you needed to say.
3: I was like, I don't even want to say the word. I'm just going to send them the emoji.
2: Yeah, that's the worst, man. It's like you're sitting there after a meal, and then all of a sudden it's like, you're just laying down or whatever, and then you just feel that. It's like, boom, boom.
5: Blah, blah, blah. Soft serve.
3: Yeah, the little boiling.
2: Yeah.
3: So
2: then it's coming out like both ends. You're sitting on the toilet and throwing up in the shower at the same time.
3: No, it literally felt like I was in The Exorcist.
2: Oh,
3: like,
2: man.
3: Exactly like that.
2: But you good, though? You good?
3: I am good now that I'm here with you guys.
2: All right.
3: For sure. Yeah.
2: Hot yoga today, then?
3: I don't know about hot yoga, but definitely a weight lift.
5: Okay, cool.
3: A little squat. Being
5: you lost about 8 pounds yesterday.
3: Yeah. No, for real. I feel skinny. But yeah, I practiced my squats yesterday.
5: Right on.
2: Yes, you did. Plus, I don't think you do hot yoga. The smell's still a little sensitive, huh?
3: No, for real. The smell travels fast when it's hot.
2: Greg, we should go to one hot yoga class, man. I've never been
5: to
2: one before. Come on, man.
5: No.
2: Just for kicks.
5: Two things.
2: What?
5: Two things. I don't like walking on a carpet that gushes. And second, I don't think my nose should be that close to my own ojole, bro.
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1: This is crazy. Crack me up there. It's freaking funny. I'm in 98.5, bro.
2: What you
3: get? So we had a lot of stuff that happened this past weekend, and we're going to be catching up. So there was the FIFA World Cup that's currently happening, and it looks like Iran is looking to not have their match in America.
2: I heard about that.
3: Yeah. So they're looking to have their match in Mexico because it looks like only 4 of the visas were approved appealed. Wow. And there's still 11 staff members that haven't been approved. So they're asking to, you know, just move it over to Mexico because they also don't want to be playing in a country that they're at war with.
2: Right. That's kind of awkward, right. I would think.
4: No, that is right, my friend. And we want some avocados as well. Avocados from Mexico.
2: It's like, imagine that, man. Like, you scrapping with, I don't know, man, the family across the street, but then you got to go have dinner over there.
3: I think, too, like, they were also kicked out of America right after the game. So the game finished, and normally you need to recover your muscles. Right. You need all that time. They were told to hop on a plane and leave.
2: Really?
4: Yeah. Beat it.
3: Yeah.
4: Beat it.
2: Ah, awkward, man. Didn't you know if they won or lost? Well...
3: Who cares, right? Yeah, who cares? Yeah. But, yeah, I mean, it just seems like to be about, like, the immigration and just the visas and stuff, which is insane.
2: Right.
3: But that made me, you know, when I was watching the USC fight this weekend, made me start thinking about that because I'm like, I wonder if they had any visa issues.
2: Right, right.
3: But that, speaking about the UFC fight, so crazy.
2: UFC Freedom 250 held at the White House. We were chatting about that a little bit yesterday,
3: Oh, my gosh. It was insane. Like, I was watching the people. So, I'll go through all the people who won.
2: 4,300 in attendance yesterday. I mean, at the fight. Sorry. And then it was Dana White said he would never, ever do that fight again because it was so expensive.
3: Dude, Dana White had the biggest smile on his face. He looked like a child in a candy store. Like, he was just smiling from ear to ear. It was hilarious.
2: Maybe
5: he may have lost money, though.
2: Right.
5: I mean, even though it was he may have lost. We don't know.
3: I don't know. I mean, during the fight, they were posting some of, like, the biggest bets. So there was the fight before the main fight, and I believe it was the heavyweight. And, like, they were showing, like, oh, this lady bet $500K to win $700K.
2: Right.
3: She ended up losing. So I was like, oh, a bad omen. They did that with the following fight with Gaethje. And the lady ended up winning. I think she bet, like, $700,000 to win like $1,400 whatever. $1.4 million
2: Who's putting down that kind of money, man?
3: No, that's what I'm saying. Because like some of these fights were over after the first round. Like, but it was really good. So some of the winners: Justin Gaethje beat Tapora in the lightweight title, and then there was Alex Pereira. He won versus technical knockout with his punches. Sean O'Malley also won.
6: That's right. Sean O'Malley won his fight.
3: Oh,
6: there's no telling.
3: Sean O'Malley also, he is the guy that's kind of going viral right now for going out on the, because they were like, okay, what do you got to say for the people since you won? He's like, Michelle Obama is a man.
2: Okay, so that's the one I seen Dana White went out there and he said he fired him. Right?
3: Oh, did he fire him?
2: Yeah, and he said because it was like, you know, distasteful, disrespectful at an event of that scale, you know, especially in front of the president and the world. So they ended up.
5: And look, she's not even in the limelight anymore. You know what I mean? It's like
2: old news, brother.
5: Right? You know, and I'm not a fan, but it's like this. Who cares?
2: Right, right.
5: You know what I mean? At this point, who cares?
3: Right. Yeah, and right after he leaves the ring, he goes to shake President Trump's hand. So crazy.
2: Oh,
3: but it was honestly an insane fight. Like, there were, like, there were some knockouts, but there was also, like, things that went to the very end, especially at the Gaethje fight. Like, the Tapora, he was, you know, he's from Mexico or wherever he's from. No, he's not from Mexico. I'm so sorry. I took medication last night for my stomach.
5: No, but you know what? Nobody would even know the difference.
3: Yeah, but he's fast. You know, he had about 4 inches less than Gaethje. Punched him in the ribs so many times. But Gaethje just had to run
2: it
3: through.
2: I like your air movements while you're talking about it. But she's like, if you guys can't
5: you
2: see
5: realize.
2: This, you can.
5: Yeah, you realize that if right now you tied her hands behind her back, she'd be like...
3: No, my mouth wouldn't be able to move.
2: She's over here throwing punches, air punches. Yeah. Okay.
3: But yeah, I hit him in the stomach a few times. Eventually, you know, tired him out and just started beating him in the face. And he kept getting him with those left hooks. His eye was so... His face from the beginning versus the end, completely different. This man is swollen. Gaethje only walked out with some cornflower ears, and that was pretty much it.
2: Yeah, remind me of when my mother used to give me lickings, bro. Yeah, look like a different guy going to school the next morning.
3: Yes, but yeah.
5: Back of my head flat from that frying pan from a mother.
3: Yeah, but it was a crazy fight. Probably one of the craziest fights I've seen. Uh-huh. So that happened, and then... So sad. So there was an artist this past weekend.
2: Who's that?
3: He was in, his name is Oliver Tree.
2: Okay.
3: He was in Rio de Janeiro, and he was in an helicopter with a YouTuber. So there was six people boarded the plane or the helicopter.
2: Right.
3: And an empty helicopter with just a pilot came in, crashed into his, and he passed away. So it looks like they were picking up pieces of his bodies, like bodies all over the ground. Super crazy.
2: Where was this guy? So Oliver Tree, artist, what record label?
3: He was with Atlantic Records, and this was a few months ago. He recently posted on Instagram and was like, yo, I'm leaving Atlantic Records, but I recorded this album for the last 2-3 years, and they're not letting me post it. I don't have any rights to it. And this got millions of likes, and he ends up getting the rights to sell his album, and he starts doing like a world tour.
2: Also, he was in a little court battle with the record label.
3: And so he was like, you know what, like, I'm gonna be independent. So he became independent, launched a world tour, and he's like, you know, like, he was the type of person where instead of being in recording studios, he decided to use that money to travel the world and record all over the world.
2: Okay. Right.
3: And so he's in Rio de Janeiro for a tour, and crashes in, and it's so sad because I'm going through all Instagram and I'm seeing all the celebrities and the people that he's personally touched. Mm. And it's just one of those people that, like, they're too good to go soon, you know?
2: It makes you think if the deal, it actually went through, like, did he actually fully win and fully get all the rights to his stuff?
3: Well, so I'm thinking, because he didn't really, like, his new album wasn't really, like, fully published, right? Like, he didn't release it fully. And so I'm thinking, and this is what a lot of people are thinking on the internet, is that he, since he's passed away, his old collection of music, which is all his popular songs from, like, 2017, worth tons, especially after they passed away. So Atlantic Records is making all that money on all those streams since he's passed. And he can't make any money because he's not going on tour.
2: Right. So we kind of, you know, if you get into the conspiracy theories of stuff, there's like a track record of things like this happening.
3: 100%.
2: True. With big time artists.
3: Man. Yeah, I mean, it happened with, you know, it was Mac Miller that was with Atlantic Records. Uh-huh. You know, there was a few people. I think Juice WRLD, you know, something happened with him. And then Tupac, you know, even though he wasn't with Atlantic Records, something, you know, somewhere happened to him, you know?
5: Right. Sure.
3: And it, you realize, like, these people do not care.
2: Yeah.
3: You know, like, who they step on. Mm-hmm. Even if it's in the limelight, it's crazy.
2: When there's big money involved, man, things get a little weird.
3: Oh, 100%. Especially if it comes down to, like, ruining the look of a company, right?
2: Right.
3: But crazy stuff.
2: That's
3: but
2: why. You like this artist? What are your favorite artists?
3: Oh, he's a great artist. And I recently found out because, you know, they're posting his death date and stuff like that. I was like, oh, his birthday's the day after mine.
2: Nah.
3: I'm like, we love our cancers. No wonder he's touched people because he's just like that friendly, homey guy, you know?
2: Right.
3: He just wants to make people feel good. So,
2: gotcha.
3: Sad soul.
2: Oliver Tree. So, you suggest streaming his music still or what?
3: Oh, man. I love his music, but, I mean... Do what you want. Let his memory live on. But yeah, sad to say, Atlantic Records.
2: All right.
3: But yeah, speaking of birthdays.
2: Yeah.
3: We got Tupac. Speaking of him.
2: What?
5: That's right.
3: Yes.
2: Yo. This guy. My hands not as yo. The only.

0: Yeah, Biggie. I don't know.
1: There was beef in this way, huh?
2: Equal. I think equal, but Biggie. Bro, Biggie would spit rhymes, man. Yeah. It was like, I like them both, to be honest.
3: Honestly, but this era.

0: because he had a relationship with our radio station that I was on. Uh-huh. So, you know, he came down a couple of times.
1: Yeah, yeah.
0: So nice. He was a nice guy.
1: There's a picture that somebody goes and he retakes this guy. Photos that famous people took.
0: Sure.
1: Where they took them, right?
0: Right.
1: So I seen this brother. He went in front of the Waikiki police station because there's an old photo of Tupac taking a picture in front of a police station in Waikiki.
0: Right.
1: And brother takes the photo and kind of, you know, redoes it. And I had to go in there and tell him, brother, that's not the same police station, bro.
0: I don't get you.
1: Because that's a new one, right?
0: Newer. I mean, yeah.
2: Was it that police station, though?
1: Old one was, like, in the beginning of Waikiki. I don't know if you remember that one, Greg. It was in the beginning of Waikiki.
0: That would have been the
2: Waikiki police station, 1994.
0: Yeah. So
1: I hate to burst his bubble, bro, but he'd be in front of some food trucks, I think, now, retaking that photo.
0: Bro.
2: Oh, wow.
1: But, yeah, man, hands down, the only one that matters today, Tupac Amir Shakur.
2: Yes.
1: Happy birthday to him, Bob. Happy birthday.
2: Happy birthday.
1: And of course, you matter too if it's your birthday. Happy birthday.
0: Happy birthday.
1: See us trying to sync up on that.
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1: The Wake Up Crew is super hilarious. 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
2: Island, good morning.
3: Good morning. Can I ask Shishi a question?
2: Have it, man. Go ahead.
4: Oh, hi.
3: Hey, Shishi. You're such a young girl. How do you know about icebox? Because that's only reserved for older people.
4: Because my grandparents were my best friends, and so I didn't know it was called anything other than an icebox until I got to high school and people started correcting me.
3: Because in the olden days, I used to go with my father, and there was this big machine, then this big block of ice came down. We had to carry it into the house and put it into this box. And that's why it was called an ice box.
4: Yeah, I always called my refrigerator
3: an ice box. Way before your time, you weren't even born then.
4: I know.
2: Brother, could I ask what time that was?
3: Oh, that was in the 60s, my man.
2: What?
3: Yeah, and they used to sell ice picks because you had to pick the ice to make it fit in the box. But we used to carry this 25-pound block of ice into the house, put it in this box, and it would make everything in that box cold, and that's why it's called an ice box.
2: Well, that's why your generation is built different, brother.
3: Yeah, but when Shishi was using that term, I go, man, she's such a young girl, and she's using that term.
4: Yeah.
3: I was confused.
4: Well, I use it for refrigerator. That's what I called the refrigerator, was an ice box.
3: Yeah. But that's just a comment I wanted to make.
4: No, thank you. That was
2: right
4: cool.
2: On,
4: I didn't know that.
2: Yeah, thanks for calling in.
3: Okay, aloha. Have a great day, man.
4: Thank you.
5: Listen here, Sonny. But if you was from Maui or Hilo, it was ice box.
2: Box.
5: Not ice box.
2: You know,
5: ice box.
2: It got me because I knew that story, right? That, you know, that was explained to me, too, that's how that came about, was you got to get the ice, and you have to put the big block of ice in the box, mm-hmm. and it would keep everything mm-hmm. cool below, right?
6: And,
2: so there was no
6: And the
2: freezer.
6: Manapua man used to come with the two buckets on the side of his stick.
2: Uh-huh.
6: Yeah, bro. And had the Manapua and everything in either side bucket.
2: So before chasing the Manapua truck down the road, you was chasing the Manapua man.
6: And had the guy with the Volkswagen van with the loudspeaker.
2: You know, hey, another one, Shay Shay, that you might not know about, and only because my grandfather was one of them.
4: Okay.
2: When he met my grandmother, but the milkman.
4: I thought you were going to say that. Yeah, so I never experienced that, but my mother did, and I thought that was cool.
2: So apparently they would walk around to deliver milk house to house. And this is why my grandfather, bro, he has some massive fingers, too. Like, I swear his fingers had muscles in between. And it was because they would carry the milk jugs in between their fingers.
4: Oh, wow.
6: Right. Yeah.
2: And then they would go up to the house and deliver milk to your house. And that's where the pog caps come from.
4: Yeah.
2: Yeah, you know what I mean? Imagine going over there carrying like 6 bottles. Or,
6: I don't kid you,
2: it's like
6: bro.
2: Carrying some 40-ounce beers around, clutched in between your fingers, man.
7: Nah, that's why at that time they like why you need the big limo so you can put a couple bottles in between the cheeks. Eh?
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Aloha Kakayaka, everybody. What's up? It's Shay Shay, and that was Cotton Candy from Seven Sons and Fia. I'm going to be throwing it back with some UB40, The Way You Do the Things You Do. Love this song. You're hanging out with Shay Shay. 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

What's up, everybody? That was Cotton Candy from Seven Cents and Fia. My name is Shay Shay. I'm going to be logging off for the day. I'll be back on tomorrow morning with Greg Hammer and Big Koa. If you want to keep in touch with me, my Instagram is TheRealSlimShayD, C-H-E-Y-E-D. I'll be back on tomorrow morning. I'm going to be handing it over to my brother Sage, and I'll see you then. You're hanging out with Shay Shay. 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
11: 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Must be physically located in Ohio. 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
15: 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Shout out to everybody who makes us the number one preset as well, bro. Sagey boy in the area, press and play on your favorite reggae tunes in this afternoon's Reggae Cafe. First order up, we're gonna get a little bit underground roots reggae music. Right here's Amele with Chant Down right here on Island 98.5.

Bump It Live and Worldwide. That was Varys Hammond, Rockaway, right here on Hawaii's number one reggae station, Island 98.5. You guys are cruising with Sage Boy. Mahalo, Luis, for the company. Happy Aloha Tuesday, family. I hope your day started off in the best way.

love to those two legends right there. That was Pizza Morgan and Mr. F1J1 Fiji with Rock Come In right here on Island 985. You guys are cruising with Sage Away with your favorite reggae tunes. Let's keep it pushing right here. Right here is Oswald, Best of My Love. Island.

music, it takes us to many places. That song right there, Uklaramak Fafa Island, right here on Island 98.5. That, by the way, is a little island in Tonga. Shout out to all the tokos out there. Island 98.5, let's keep it pushing. Right here is Bob Marley and the Wailers, Could You Be Love?

0: Yeah, wrapping up this afternoon's Reggae Cafe. That was Koch. Ooh, baby, baby, right here on Hawaii's number one reggae station, Island 985. You guys are cruising with Sage Boy. All right, Ohana, if you guys are looking for a place to enjoy some live reggae music, Mai Tai's Ala Moana is going to be the spot this Saturday night from Mai Tai's Live. We got the boys of North Kingdom providing the vibes. We also got DJ Hubba Boy behind the ones and twos. And, of course, our very own Big Bro Big Call on mic control. So you know it's going to be a good time. It's one over welcome. Never cover charge. Choke-free parking. And come catch a vibe with Island 985 and Mai Tai's.
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You guys are hanging out with Sage Boy. Mahalo nui for the company. Coming up in the queue, we got some tunes from the green. Right now, we're gonna take a little bit more rootsy. Ready to still pulse? Roll your skates, Island.